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11: All right, time for some brain health intel. Do you worry that you or somebody you love might be at a high risk for age-related cognitive decline like dementia or Alzheimer's? There is an early sign to watch out for now, walking more slowly than usual. A team from Monash University in Australia, led by Dr. Taya Collier, kept tabs on nearly 17,000 retirees over a 7-year period. Study participants took periodic tests to measure memory, mental speed, verbal fluency, overall cognitive decline, and walking speed. The results: those walking at least 5% slower than the previous year were at higher risk for dementia. Wow. Dr. Collier believes this is because slower walking can be linked to shrinkage in the hippocampus, the brain area linked to memory, learning, and spatial navigation. Dr. Collier says, the good news here, though, is that we can slow the progress of age-related cognitive decline with exercise. Psychologists from the University of Pittsburgh had people begin walking 10 minutes a day and gradually increased it to 40 minutes a day. The result? Study participants increased the size of their hippocampus by up to 5%, which, by the way, shaved 1 to 2 years off their brain's actual age.

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4: All right, my intelligent friends, if you want to lower your risk for developing Alzheimer's disease, you need to prioritize BOGOS. 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B-O-G-O-S, BOGOS. Now, this is according to Dr. Uma Naido, Director of Nutritional Psychiatry at Massachusetts General Hospital in Boston. Because when it comes to our brain health, Dr. Naido says what we eat is one of the few factors we can control, unlike, say, our age and our environment. And many recent studies have shown the nutrients and antioxidants provided by BOGOS foods are proven to reduce inflammation and slow brain aging also. And BOGOS foods have been linked to boosting the good bacteria we need to maintain a healthy gut. And that's key because foods high in sugar and refined carbs, as you know, tend to have the opposite effect. They increase our risk for brain fog and promote cognitive decline. So bottom line, the only word you need to write down on your grocery list from now on is BOGOS, B-O-G-O-S, as in remember to buy more berries, olive oil, greens, omega-3 fatty acids, and spices, and your brain will thank you for it.
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10: Time to talk about audiobooks, because they have their own distinct advantages. If you don't have time to sit quietly and read a book, experts say go ahead, enjoy an audiobook. According to a study in the Proceedings of the National Academy of Sciences, hearing a story read out loud triggers a phenomenon known as narrative transport. What is that? That's when you're so absorbed in a story that you create images in your mind, and then you're mentally carried away. That's because the spoken word fully grabs our attention. That makes our real world worries fade to the background. And the result is a full 60% reduction in cortisol, the stress hormone, and a reduction in pain. After 30 minutes of listening to an audiobook, not only that, there was a 9-fold increase in the feel-good hormone oxytocin, the bonding hormone. That study was done on people in the ICU with audiobooks, so you know it works.

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8: The New York Times had a recent article titled Things You Should Never Say to Your Partner According to Therapists. And here are a few of those things. Yes, I'm paying attention. Starting with, yes, but that's a deflection. Like when your partner says, you're late for dinner, and you respond with, yes, but you were late last week. Psychologist Alexandra Solomon says, yes, but it's a way of invalidating your partner's concerns. So instead of getting defensive, we need to own what we've done, like saying, you're right, I'm late, and I'm sorry. Also, the experts say we should never say, you're overreacting. Dr. Solomon says, we don't get to determine which reactions are appropriate. So instead of judging, say, I'm listening. Tell me how you're feeling. This is good. One more thing you should never say to your partner, according to the experts, it's not that big of a deal. I've tried this. It doesn't work at all. I've said it by accident. It doesn't work at all. Not only is this statement belittling, it's not accurate. It's not that big of a deal because we can't say what is or isn't a big deal to somebody else. Instead, ask your partner to help you understand why an issue is important and offer to support them. And I know this all sounds great, looks great on paper, sounds great on audio, you try it. Most of it will work.

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1: Babe, don't make a

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4: Good morning. Welcome to Thursday, 28th day of May. Good morning, Alana.
5: Oh, good morning. I've had a productive morning so far. I got up. I had so much time to kill in a rare twist of events before I had to leave. I'm like, I don't want to leave too early. I don't want to come to work too early.
4: People get the wrong idea about
5: it. I started making my lunch and doing stuff for tomorrow morning. I had like 20 minutes. I'm like, well, might as well.
4: You know what that means?
5: What?
4: You're going to be late tomorrow.
5: Yeah.
4: Yeah, because you'll get too cocky. You're like, oh, I got all my
5: I'm
4: stuff
5: bad with that. Like, I don't know what's wrong with me. Sometimes I have nothing but time. I'm like, I got so much time. I'm still late. I'm still rushing around. So we'll see what tomorrow brings. But as of right now, we're in a good place for tomorrow.
4: We're going to talk about that later this morning on the exit poll.
5: Okay.
4: Yeah, I've already
5: happy
4: had that written down. Yeah.
5: Look at me. I'm doing questions for exit pools,
4: oh,
5: too.
4: Geez.
5: I got to calm down.
4: Yeah.
5: No, what it means is I'm going to crash and burn, and by 8 a.m., I'm going to be like, kill me. I'm so tired.
4: Pump the brakes over there.
5: What's going on with you?
4: Well, I don't know.
5: And some really cool, amazing guy got me an iced coffee.
4: Handsome, too, wasn't he?
5: I didn't want to make it weird. Some handsome, charming, funny guy got me an iced coffee. What's going on? You must have had time, too.
4: Well, I thought I did, and then I was like, oh, now I'm late. Well, I wasn't late until I put your order in.
5: Because I hate it. That's why.
4: This is the only reason. I've thought about it in the past where I'm like, oh, I'll grab us a little coffee or a drink or whatever in the morning. But then I'm like, I don't know what the hell you want. Like, I have no idea what you're getting over there. Because you've got like one pump of this.
5: Hey, let me say it. And this is why people ask if I want a coffee. I say no, because I don't want them to go through the misery that I go through. I get a iced coffee or a cold brew. No sugar. I get it black. Nothing in it. But then I add a pump of sugar-free vanilla and some oat milk.
4: Even
5: and
4: a it's woman always at Timmy's was like, what the hell is
5: it's
4: this?
5: It's always a thing.
4: She had to call head office. And she was like, hold on. I got to approve this. And I only know this because when J.P. Huggins was in yesterday to talk about the Trot to the Beach run, he had asked if he wanted a coffee. So I had sent him a text. And I'm like, oh, I know what Alana wants. I've got it still on my phone. So I thought, boom, I know your order. I'm going to get it. Well, then I had to project it into the speaker. Well,
5: oh, it's a thing. I don't even like doing it. I do it all the time, but I appreciate it. I know, God forbid, I have a little bit of sugar in my cold brew. Like it might kill me.
4: Did you try it yet?
5: No, here.
4: Try it. Make sure it's right because... Okay.
5: ASMR. Would you get a quencher?
4: I think I did. I don't even know now. Because I was just like, just give me something in a cup.
5: Do you think our great-grandparents had a yuzu quencher and a sugar-free pump of oatmeal?
4: No. Grandma was drinking a black coffee. Is that right?
5: I think it's good. I taste the sugar-free vanilla for sure.
4: Oh, good. Yeah.
5: Yep. Mm-mm-mm. Thank
4: you. A cup of no fun over there.
5: Mm. What a morning.
4: Shot out of a cannon this morning. Enjoy this because tomorrow we'll be limping away. Justin Timberlake now.

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1: It's really weird to see how other places in the world have to deal with things like we'll never have to deal with, right? Mm-hmm. Like there's a guy in California that just came forward that had some droppings on the roof of his guest house.
2: Okay.
1: Okay. And he right away realized, that ain't no bird. And they discovered it was a mountain lion.
2: Mountain lion droppings.
1: A mountain lion. California guy noticed mysterious feces. Which is a sentence you never want.
2: Once you hear that's not a bird, feces, I'm out.
1: Mysterious feces is not something I ever want to have to deal with. But this guy had this issue, and he was like, well, what the heck is it? And it was a mountain lion. It was climbing up on the roof of his guest house and doing its business. It was kind of lounging up there. And he knows this because he turned around, and the mountain lion was right there.
2: Ooh.
1: And it happened to be when the local news channel was on the scene.
2: Mm-hmm.
1: And I wanted to play this for you because I think the reporter is just one of those reporters that's like over the top. Has like, I don't know if he could ever do a serious story.
2: Okay,
1: like you're never sending him out to cover the serial killer.
2: He's
1: that's
2: the kicker story kind of guy. Yeah, the fun stuff.
1: Yeah. Okay. So just I like this reporter and the whole story about the guy finding his mysterious feces. So here, take it away on the scene.
3: Earlier this month, Pasadena resident Bill Dabney found something strange on the roof of his guest house.
4: I looked up and I saw poop on the roof.
3: And it wasn't bird poop.
4: And it was like four separate stools.
3: And big. But it wasn't long before Dabney sniffed out the answer to the rooftop droppings and nearly made his own mess in the backyard.
4: And all of a sudden, I look over, mountain lion staring at me.
3: Yep, he was about 10 yards away from the number one suspect in the number two caper.
4: He was in the position mode, like he was going to spring. Time to go. I took off running.
3: This is what his home security camera captured on May 3rd. A somewhat scrawny mountain lion popping into his backyard and, well, chilling.
1: Chilling.
2: I'm a little speechless right now. I think I need to listen to that 10 times to grasp everything. Was that the mountain lion going, meh?
1: That's the mountain lion. That's the noise a mountain lion makes.
2: I got an interview from the mountain lion even.
1: I like this the way he his tone on this one here.
3: Earlier this month, Pasadena resident Bill Dabney found something.
2: He's like a Simpsons character. Yeah, he has such a tone. Wow. Okay. You couldn't plan that out better if you tried. I know.
1: No.
2: You know what I mean? Couldn't make that up if you tried.
1: Send this guy out in the mysterious feces story, and he couldn't wait.
2: Oh.
1: He ran.
2: That's Pulitzer. Pulitzer winner right there.
1: Food.
2: He was chilling.
1: Just chilling. The number two caper.
2: Oh, that was a good line. The number one suspect and the number two.
1: Dominant. That guy's a winner right there.
2: He's good. Yeah. The rest of them, the co-workers are like, it's good stuff.
1: Yeah. I still don't know if the mountain lion's been removed. We don't know that. We just know that they
2: he
1: found him.
2: He needs to go back for a follow-up.
1: They just discovered that, yes, it was a mountain lion. They're like, cool. We're going to do anything about it there? I found out. Five things you need to know for the day today, right after Lady Gaga and Doechii. 94.3 CKSY.

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1: It's the 28th day of May.
2: First thing you need to know, the Chatham Kinsmen Fair returns today. The fair runs until Sunday. It's just outside of Memorial Arena on Tweedsmere in Chatham. It's an annual fundraiser for the Chatham Kinsmen Club. Includes a midway and a link to buy all the ride passes. It's up on our website. Second thing you need to know, United Way Windsor Essex Chatham Kent is hosting Period Promise tonight. It's a community collection event at the Match Eatery in Chatham from 4 till 7 tonight, and it aims to fight period poverty, reduce the stigma around menstrual health by collecting hygiene products for people in need across Chatham Kent. So you can come on out with a donation, some mingling. There's complimentary appetizers, draw prizes. I will be hosting it, so I hope to see you out if you're able to support tonight.
1: Yeah, we're going to talk about that a little bit later on this morning. Third thing you need to know, tonight is Trivia Night at Sons of Kent in support of Rice House International. Cost is $20 a person at the door, and trivia begins at 7 o'clock with some awesome prizes to be won. Fourth thing you need to know, good news for drivers in Chatham Kent heading into the weekend. Gas prices drop overnight, down about 10 cents per liter. The last time prices were this low was in April, which we didn't think they were low in April, but we didn't know we'd end up here. So they are a little lower. Diesel will also drop 7 cents a liter. It falls down below $2, down to $1.95 a liter. Experts are saying gas prices will again fall 3 cents tomorrow.
2: Okay.
1: Before another $2 jump next week. That seems how it is, right? Fifth thing you need to know, speaking of vehicles, Ferrari is going electric. That gas news right there, it's making me think about getting a Ferrari, Alana.
2: Yeah. Is that the one thing that was stopping you?
1: Yeah, that was, really. Ferrari's going electric. This week, they unveiled its first fully electric vehicle called the Luce. It's still very much a Ferrari, fast, powerful, and expensive. It can hit more than 310 kilometers an hour and go from 0 to 100 in just 2.5 seconds. That's how fast it would take me to get out of this parking lot.
2: I was going to say, where are you driving that in Chatham County?
1: Home. Getting out of here. It'll travel over 530 kilometers on a charge. The Luce is also a big change for a Ferrari because it's its heaviest car ever, and it's only its second four-door model and its first five-seater. So important for me. I want to make sure I got room for the kids.
2: It's true, though. I don't like the two-car model sports car. I need
1: something a little more robust.
2: I'm not scooching back there, yeah.
1: Yeah. You might see me in my Ferrari come next week.
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1: Sometimes these dumb, weird holidays just don't make sense, okay? So today is the 28th day of May. It is brisket day. Good old brisket on the smoker. Oh, I can smell it. I can taste it. I love it. Okay, great. Mm-hmm. Today's also hamburger day. Originating in Hamburg, Germany. Hamburger, as we know it, was developed in Seymour, Wisconsin. And they kind of took off. That was the one that really kind of pushed it. And who doesn't love a hamburger besides you?
2: Who's
1: a vegetarian. But you love like, a veggie burger, don't you?
2: I respect it, of course.
1: Yeah. Okay, delicious. Brisket hamburger day. It's also World Hunger Day. So why? Why are we all jumping on the same day?
2: They're so weird, yeah.
1: The data raises awareness about more than 820 million people living in chronic hunger and to encourage action to bring this to an end. And I just read the story about the food banks. It's a tough. Like everyone thinks about the Christmas season and like the holiday season, but the food banks, they're always needing donations. So if you can step up and donate, good time to do that. What else is going on? 1934, this date, 92 years ago, the Dion quintuplets were born in Callander, Ontario. They were five identical girls and were the first quintuplets to survive their infancy. They're all gone now. They died at the ages of 20, 35, 67, 75, and 75. 1934, the Dion quintuplets. Phil Hartman was shot and killed by his wife on this date, 1998. The great Phil Hartman, 28 years ago. Gary Coleman died on this date from different strokes at the age of 42, 16 years ago. We just told you about what you're talking about, Willis. It was Willis' birthday yesterday. Birthdays today. Again, like a C-list of birthdays, okay? Michael Orr was the offensive tackle from the Blind Side. He's 40 today.
2: Okay.
1: Colby Calais, you know her song, Bubbly.
2: Bubbly starts in my nose.
1: Yeah. Will you count me in?
2: Oh, 45.
1: She's 41 today. Jake Johnson, who was Nick on New Girl. Hilarious show. If you've never watched it, funny guy. Hey, he's 48. Elizabeth Hasselbeck, who was on The View, but prior to that was on Survivor. Yeah.
2: 51.
1: 49. Kylie Minogue's birthday today.
2: Can't get you out of my head. Okay, she's big. 52.
1: 58 today. Kirk Gibson, legendary Detroit Tiger, went on to play with the LA Dodgers. He was like, he's just a hard dude to play against.
2: Okay.
1: And he's done some hunting and he's a big hunter.
2: Everyone's hunting.
1: Yeah. Kirk Gibson, 69. John Fogerty from CCR is 81. Gladys Knight is 82. And Rudy Giuliani, former mayor of New York City, is 82 today as well. So,
2: okay. Yeah. Unique bunch.
1: Yeah. But I said, like, it's a B, C list of celebrities for the day today.
2: Yeah.
1: It's not your top, not your cream of the crop. Just kind of all celebrating. We'll get to news. Atlanta's got that. And then it's a Thursday means recommend something at 640.
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2: It's Alana, and this is what you need to know from cknewstoday.ca. Darren Caniff has announced that he plans to run for mayor again. If reelected, he says he would focus on growing each community across the municipality and finding ways to improve the municipality's financial position. Caniff is the fourth person to put their name in to run for mayor. A new home is being built in Dresden thanks to Habitat for Humanity Chatham-Kent. The homeowner, Chelsea LaBelle, and her two kids went to the groundbreaking and thanked everyone who helped them. The three-bedroom, two-floor home on Main Street is expected to be done in the fall. And food bank demand continues to soar across CK. An additional 200 people are using Outreach for Hunger each month so far this year. Outreach says they're in need of nutritious school snacks and canned meat and condiments to go with a recent ground beef donation from the Chatham Sunrise Rotary Club. Canadians are one loss away from being knocked out of the NHL playoffs. Hurricanes shut out the Habs 4-0 to take a 3-1 lead in the Eastern Conference Final. Canada takes on the U.S. this morning in the quarterfinals at the Men's World Hockey Championships. Jays beat Miami 2-1. Tigers shut out the Angels 4-0. And in the WNBA, Chatham's Bridget Carleton had 13 points, 7 rebounds, and 3 assists in the Portland Fire 71-61 win over Connecticut, while the Toronto Tempo beat Chicago 111-104. We'll see sunshine today with a high of 21. Clear skies tonight, low of 9. And tomorrow, more sunshine, high getting up to 26. For more on these and other stories, head to cknewstoday.ca.
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1: For all you people with a significant other, I've got a new date kind of thing that's trending that people online are doing. So it's a date night jar. Date night jar that's trending.
2: Okay.
1: So it's helping couples have more fun and meaningful dates. So basically, like, it's pretty much what it sounds like. You take a date night jar. So you take any jar or container and you stuff it full of date ideas. So you can write them on folded pieces of paper, popsicle sticks or whatever, you know, anything from going to the movies, taking a nice walk, trying a new activity. And then when you're sitting there and you're like, what do you want to do tonight? I don't know. What do you want to do tonight? You pull from the jar and you're like, hey, we're going to do this. We're going to do whatever it says. Brings excitement, spontaneity, and ease back into figuring out dates and the pressure out of deciding. Sometimes you're sitting there, like, you both got four heads, and you're like, I don't know, and you just do the same thing or whatever. So you get to choose your little jar. And one suggestion in the article I was reading, they color code it seasonally, because you don't want to pick up ice skating in the summer, you know what I mean? So
2: you can
1: summer code it, season code it, or whatever, and then you pick from that. Isn't that cute? Like, some people are really getting into it. Like, they go to the craft store and they decorate the jar and this and that,
2: which
1: that could be a date activity on its own. Bingo, bango, bongo.
2: Okay, well, let's not stop there. I got some other ideas here.
1: Go.
2: Okay. What about, like, write down all the dinner spots, like, that you go to? And then when it's, like, you know, you're already going out. When you want to go for dinner? I don't know. And, you know, nobody wants to decide. Just go to the jar.
1: I like that. I hate choosing... So I never go on dates. I hate choosing.
2: Where would you like to go? And then,
1: I hate that, because I'm like, then the whole time, say the guy's like, where do you want to go? And I pick something, the whole time I'm watching him to make sure he's enjoying it. Or same with movies. I hate picking movies because I'm watching the other person. Like, I picked this movie. They better enjoy it. Are they enjoying it? I'm like, what if they don't? Then I feel like it's my fault.
2: I'll let you know something.
1: So you can blame the jar.
2: Half the time, you can just be like, you could just go, man, I'm happy somebody made the decision. So if you decided dinner, I'd just be like, cool, she decided I'm not, it is what it is. Here, I'm going to even expand on this idea. Hold on, Alana,
1: Casanova.
2: I'm full of ideas today. For the family, we're coming up on summer, you're going to be trying to fill days with the kids, right?
1: Okay.
2: So then you put a bunch of things in there that need to be done. Is it chores? Is it we're gonna have a water balloon fight? Are we going to run through the sprinkler? Are we going to the local pool? Like, you could make it a whole family thing.
1: Did you write this article I'm reading? You're good. Why stop at couples? Anyone could do this. Well, do you remember I kind of did this for you? I had a day off, and I wrote down ideas of what to do on pieces of paper, and I ended up in Paris, Ontario.
2: So it doesn't always work, then.
1: No, I think my options were train to Toronto, staycation, lounge day on the couch, or Paris, Ontario. And you chose Paris, Ontario, so I went to Paris, Ontario.
2: Hold on. Buckle up, and I'm full of ideas, okay? So you do the kid one, right? What you're going to do, we're going to go to Kingston Park. You put all the different ideas in there, okay, for the summer. But as the parent, you got control. You can put in there cleaner bedrooms, vacuum, like, you put a bunch of chores in there so that you're like, oh man, today we got to weed the garden.
1: Okay, yeah, you can add some. Like,
2: yeah, you make it,
1: then
2: it's like, oh, hopefully tomorrow we get to go for ice cream. Darn it, we'll do the jar thing tomorrow. You know what? You could even do that on date night.
1: Well, buckle up, not to take it there, but you can make one for couples again, you know, a little spicy jar.
2: That's exactly where I was just going. You know, you got your date night, you're like, yeah, we go for an ice cream or we go for dinner or whatever. And then, you know, she goes to sleep and you write straight to bed. Couples shower, right?
1: Yeah. Massage.
2: See?
1: Yeah, okay.
2: And then you throw all those other lame ones that cost money in the garbage.
1: Yeah.
2: Win-win, baby.
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2: CKSY weather, bring on the sunshine, more of it today. A little cooler than it was yesterday, a high of just 21. Overnight lows down to 9, tomorrow back up to 26. Saturday, sunny 22, Sunday 22. I'm just trying to find something that's not just sunny. Looking good, right through into the middle of next week. Currently in Chatham Kent, it's 10 degrees, buses are running, zero problems on the roads, anything going on, anytime. 519-354-8684. This is Alex Warren.
10: They say the holy water's watered down, and this town's lost its faith. Our colors will fade eventually, so if our time is running out, day after day, we'll make the mundane our masterpiece. Oh my, my love, I take one look at you, you're taking me out.

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1: This Drake thing is getting out of control here. He became the first artist ever to hold the top three spots on the Billboard 200 album charts.
2: Yeah, with his surprise three album
1: yeah,
2: drop.
1: Yeah, three albums come out, he's got three spots. That's a record. Now, he's taken up almost half of the Hot 100 chart.
2: Wow.
1: 43 of his songs from the three albums are charting right now in the top 100. So there's 57 other artists, other songs in that top 100 outside of Drake's 43.
2: I mean, that's an accomplishment. Such a rare, like, he's in company of people who barely do that kind of stuff. That's like Taylor Swift level.
1: Morgan Wallen had the previous record. Not even Taylor. Morgan Wallen had the previous record. 37, about 2-3 years ago.
2: Wow.
1: So, like, what is stopping Drake or the next big artist? Probably Kendrick Lamar, right?
2: Mm-hmm. He's cooking something up, probably.
1: He's like, oh, you came out with three albums, had half the Hot 100? Why don't I come out with six? And I've got 100 of the Hot 100. Oh,
2: that's what we see when an artist does something like this. This kind of method of the surprise three album drop. Other artists are going to be like, wow, that worked out. I'm going to do that too. You know what I mean?
1: Flood the market.
2: I mean, it's definitely bragging rights for Drake.
1: That's like saying we're the number one morning show and there's only one show, right? Like,
2: yeah. No.
1: Like if you just have all the spots.
2: Yeah. We got to start cooking something up. We need three shows going here.
1: Don't give them any ideas. easy. But I thought that was kind of weird. He's got 43 of the top 100 singles right now.
2: It's such a feat. Yeah. I can't really even say much about it.
1: I'm just going to flood the market with 150 songs. 100 of them make
2: it's
1: the top.
2: It's like throwing spaghetti at the wall.
1: They're all going
2: to
1: see.
2: He had to have known, like...
1: Is this the way we're going to do things now? I'm just trying to wrap my head around. Is this how artists are going to do it? They're going to drop you three, four
2: albums.
1: The
2: problem is you can't do it. You can't do it right after because then you're going to be like, you're just trying to be like Drake.
1: That's true. Yeah, Kendrick, you're right. Is cooking something up. Something's coming. We'll get to news. Alana's got that. And then we get to recommend something where we recommend something. At 640.
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2: It's Alana, and this is what you need to know from cknewstoday.ca. Chatham-Kent Mayor Darren Caniff is officially seeking a third term in office. He announced yesterday that he'll run again in this fall's municipal election. He wants to continue building on growth across the municipality, including infrastructure improvements, downtown support, and economic development. So far, there's four people running for mayor. Nomination period closes in August. Habitat for Humanity Chatham-Kent has officially started construction on its 10th local home build. The groundbreaking ceremony was held in Dresden for a new three-bedroom home that will belong to Chelsea LaBelle and her two daughters. It's expected to be done in the fall. And demand continues to rise at a Chatham food bank. Outreach for Hunger has seen an extra 200 people per month needing food since Christmas. Executive Director Brenda LeClaire says they have not capped how many people they help, but they're constantly reevaluating and adjusting weekly food hampers when necessary. Canadians are one loss away from being knocked out of the NHL playoffs. Hurricanes shut out the Habs 4-0 to take a 3-1 lead in the Eastern Conference Final. Canada takes on the U.S. this morning in the quarterfinals at the Men's World Hockey Championships. Jays beat Miami 2-1. Tigers shut out the Angels 4-0. And in the WNBA, Chatham's Bridget Carleton had 13 points, 7 rebounds, and 3 assists in the Portland Fighters' 71-61 win over Connecticut, while the Toronto Tempo beat Chicago 111-104. Sunny today, a high of 21, low of 9 tonight with clear skies, and tomorrow's looking like another nice day, sunshine with a high of 26. 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
2: Every Thursday, we recommend something. It's a segment where Elena and I sit down and we recommend something.
3: Recommend something.
2: That's what we come up with. All right, I'm going to start off today with, I went to the WNBA game on Saturday. I'm going to recommend going to a Toronto Tempo game.
3: Okay.
2: $50 is where the tickets start. Atmosphere is wonderful. It's easy to get to. Now, mind you, it's Toronto. There is going to be some traffic. But if you take the GO train, you get off the exhibition stop, boom, you're right there at the Coca-Cola Coliseum. They will play games downtown at the Scotiabank Air Canada, whatever they call that, where the Leafs play. But there's only a handful of games. Most of the games at the Coca-Cola. And the vibe is fun. You see some very talented women playing basketball. The games are a good time. And it's like you're right on top of the action. You're right there.
3: That's what you're saying. Like a great, the perfect size venue, eh?
2: Yeah. And it's an older building, but cool little spot. Families are having a good time. It's fun for the kids. And yeah, you get to see some great female basketball players. Mm-hmm. And someone's going to say, oh, female basketball. You know what? It's very good basketball.
3: Yeah, I bet.
2: It's very good. It's world-class talent. And you get to see it. And they do a great job of like promoting these women and... Very, very, very fun. So Toronto Tempo, I'm going to recommend. Very soon we're going to have a Detroit team in the WNBA too. So
3: cool, we'll
2: get a little closer. But if you ever get a chance to go, I highly recommend checking it out. All right, Elena, your turn.
3: Okay,
2: recommend something.
3: I'm going to recommend. I got some fake nails, some press-on nails to recommend. I know there's a lot of great local salons that people are dedicated to. But if you're in a pinch or whatever, it's called Nail Reformation. I don't know why I bring it show and tell for you, but I like you to see it. So this is my next set. So Nail Reformation. So how it started. Is last week, the night before my root canal, I wanted to do something to cheer me up, take my mind off it. So I got some press-on nails. These were recommended to me, this brand, Nail Reformation. You get them at Winners. They're $13. And I've had these pink ones on for a week. They haven't moved. Chris, I vowed from ever using press-ons again, because the amount of times I used them in the past and one pops off at the worst time and then I'm searching for it or it falls in the bottom of my purse and I got one nail off, it looks disgusting. That happened so many times. I'm like, I never use press-ons. So I tried these because I heard they were good, and a week I've had these on, they haven't moved. So it comes with 32 nails. They got every kind of design. So this one's like a teal tip that I'm gonna do next. It comes with nail glue, cuticle oil, like the whole package to kind of pamper yourself. I lay everything out and I do it at home. It takes about half an hour, and my nails are looking real good. And they're
2: why is there only 32? Is this like the whole deal with the hot dogs and the hot dog buns? It's not the right amount. Like, why 32?
3: Instead of like an even number, instead of 30.
2: Like, why wouldn't there be 10, 20, 30, 40?
3: Well, the
2: nails?
3: Thing is like shapes. So sometimes, I don't know. I'm assuming you're supposed to get two sets out of these because some sizes don't fit. Like, some will fit other women, some won't. Yeah. Like, the sizes I use won't be the same as the next person or whatever. So it's kind of a mix and match thing. But yeah, I keep the glue in my purse just in case, but they've been really good. So, and I just forgot how. Cool.
2: Ugh, stop that.
3: Oh my God, I feel
2: nails.
3: So
2: I don't even, it's too
3: I've
2: much
3: had an attitude since I got these nails on. Like, it makes you feel invincible when you got your fake nails
2: when
3: on.
2: Elena loves fake nails, it's a big deal because she's a bit of a knuckle dragger. So this is pretty impressive. That is recommend something this week.
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9: CKSY weather, lots of sunshine and a high of 21 for the day today. Sun's not done. Tomorrow, back again, 26. And then cool off again, just a little bit, down about 22 for the weekend. Good news, Kinsman Fair this weekend, a couple of Barnstormer games.

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1: CKSY. You're busy tonight heading over to the match, 4 till 7 o'clock. 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
2: 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So basically in the past, United Way has done their period donation drop-off where you can drive through, drop off your donation. Mm-hmm. They're doing it different, though, this year with the kind of social event. So you can come to Match Eatery with your period product menstrual donations anytime between 4 and 7. You can stay as long as you want, as short as you want, whatever. But between 4 and 7, you drop it off. They're going to have complimentary apps, a lot of really great door prizes as well you can enter. And yeah, we hope to see you out there. I also want to shout out the Barnstormers will be there. So they're going to be there at 4 and then around 4:45 they're going to be signing autographs with some of the players. Lefty is going to be there taking pictures. So perfect if you have kids, you want to kind of show them donations, the importance of donations. Yeah. And then also if they want to take some pictures with the Barnstormers, they will be there.
1: Yeah, there's a stigma around it. Obviously, we've talked. It used to be Tampon Tuesday is what they would do every single year, and we'd get involved with it. And now it's Period Promise is the new idea, is the new theme, or is the new event,
2: like the little social thing.
1: So that's tonight from 4 till 7 o'clock. You want to help out? You can drop off those pads and tampons. You don't have to tell me, Alana.
2: I went up and down that aisle. The Diva cups. Cups big. No, it should be good. So it's complimentary apps, but of course you can order a drink if you want, something off the match menu, whatever.
1: Well, I told you that Italian menu.
2: I was wondering. I didn't want to say because I don't know. I don't know if it was a special edition thing, like their little Italy event they were doing. I don't know if they still have it, but you were raving about
1: if
2: their
1: the chicken
2: parm.
1: There. I tell you, sit down, get that, make a donation. Alana's going to be there, the MVP of fun.
2: Lefty's going to be there too. Great. I'm looking forward to it. And what a beautiful night too. Like, oh!
1: Great patio.
2: They have a beautiful, like truly a beautiful patio. So,
1: Period
2: yeah.
1: Promise tonight with United Way. Stop by and say hi to Alana. Make sure you bring your donation and help them out.
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2: It's Alana, and this is what you need to know from cknewstoday.ca. Darren Caniff has announced that he plans to run for mayor again. If reelected, he says he would focus on growing each community across the municipality and finding ways to improve the municipality's financial position. Caniff is the fourth person to put their name in to run for mayor. A new home is being built in Dresden thanks to Habitat for Humanity Chatham-Kent. The homeowner, Chelsea LaBelle, and her two kids went to the groundbreaking and thanked everyone who helped them. The three-bedroom, two-floor home on Main Street is expected to be done in the fall. And food bank demand continues to soar across CK. An additional 200 people are using Outreach for Hunger each month so far this year. Outreach says they're in need of nutritious school snacks and canned meat and condiments to go with a recent ground beef donation from the Chatham Sunrise Rotary Club. Canadians are one loss away from being knocked out of the NHL playoffs. Hurricanes shut out the Habs 4-0 to take a 3-1 lead in the Eastern Conference Final. Canada takes on the U.S. this morning in the quarterfinals at the Men's World Hockey Championships. Jays beat Miami 2-1, Tigers shut out the Angels 4-0, and in the WNBA, Chatham's Bridget Carleton had 13 points, 7 rebounds, and 3 assists in the Portland's Fire 71-61 win over Connecticut, while the Toronto Tempo beat Chicago 111-104. We'll see sunshine today with a high of 21. Clear skies tonight, low of 9, and tomorrow more sunshine, high getting up to 26. For more on these and other stories, head to cknewstoday.ca.
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0: funny, relatable, and good-looking, if you're into that. 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
1: The Olympics, the Summer Olympics of 2028, will be held in Los Angeles. And they will not be having the equestrian jumping as part of the modern Olympics. They have voted to eliminate equestrian from the next Olympics. But they are adding a new sport.
2: Okay.
1: For the 20. Remember they added breakdancing to Australia a couple years ago?
2: Oh, yeah, yeah, yeah. And they didn't do that well. That's kind of weird.
1: No, breakdancing did well. The one woman Ray Gunn. Ray Gunn didn't make a great impression, but people loved the dance.
2: Okay,
1: they thought it was kind of big. So the LA Olympics in July of 2028 will feature
3: American Ninja Warrior.
1: For the real? Ninja Warrior course will be part of the actual. Yeah.
2: Oh, okay.
1: Huh. You know, you sound very underwhelmed.
2: Okay. I personally would like to watch this. I think it's fun. It just seems very non-Olympic, like not prestigious.
1: Niche.
2: It just says, oh, I don't know. I look at the Olympics, they're usually very like prestige, I feel like. So now they're doing breakdancing, they're doing skateboarding, they're doing American Gladiator. I have nothing against those sports. And once again, I think it's fun. I get what they're doing. I would watch those more than I would watch some of the other sports they have. But
1: okay, but isn't that the bottom line?
2: That is
1: what
2: the
1: people
2: line.
1: Watch, right?
2: Yes.
1: Yeah.
2: So they're doing what I'm just surprised they're really going at these changes.
1: So you don't sound overwhelmed or underwhelmed. You're just whelmed.
2: I'm whelmed. I'm surprised. Well, okay. But no, this is fun.
1: American Ninja Warrior. So they had an agreement. So they finally got the approval that they can use some of the obstacles. So it's going to happen. So the 2028 Olympics will have a Ninja Warrior course. And they'll run on those uneven, run back and forth, the pedal, arm pedal thing across the water, and then the run up the wall at the end. It's amazing the way they do that.
2: Yeah. It's very interesting.
1: I'm just shocked
2: that they're getting rid of a cool. Well, you know, I'm a horse girl. You know, I have some equestrian in me and goody up. So I'm just shocked. I have nothing against it whatsoever. I don't think it's good or bad. I'm just surprised that they're taking it. I don't want to say cheapening it, but that's where my mind's going. You know what I'm saying?
3: I'm American Ninja Warrior.
1: I guess you're not on board, eh?
2: I'm on board. I'll watch
1: it. Remember, like, was it 5? Was it 10 summers ago? Whenever it was, when it, like, initially hit our screens, and we were like, what the hell is this?
2: Yeah.
1: And every kid was like, Dad, can you build me one in the backyard? And I was like, no. I put a 2x4 down. I'm like, all right, run across the 2x4. And then do a handstand.
2: You're going to inspire a whole new generation with that kind of thing, I think, seeing it in the Olympics.
1: I think so.
2: It'll be interesting. Good for them.
1: Well, I'll tell you, some people are impressed.
2: I'm into it. I'm just surprised. I got to soak this in, Chris. Big change.
1: You've got a year and a half to get ready for it. Start training. Maybe they should do it with horses. Maybe that would get your attention.
2: That would be something.
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6: CKSY weather, sunshine, look at that, 21, beautiful start to the day today. Cool overnight tonight, drops down to 9.
1: Tomorrow warms up again to 26, and then we settle in at about 22 for the weekend. I almost said long weekend. Wishful thinking. Just a typical weekend, but lots of sunshine expected. 12 right now, no problems in the roads. Bus drivers are getting you where you need to be, maybe with some sunglasses. That's the only thing going on. Anything to let us know? Text us on the Pizza Tonight studio line at 519-354-8684.

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1: Somebody wants to set a world record, and it is Mr. Worldwide.
2: Hey.
3: Pitbull
1: is attempting to break a world record for the largest gathering of people wearing bald caps at his show in London, the UK.
2: Okay.
1: July 10th. So he's asking fans to show up wearing bald caps. I just realized this year, probably a couple months ago, I didn't know this was a thing. You go to the Pitbull show and you wear a bald cap. Because Pitbull's bald, you dress up like Mr. Worldwide.
2: Yep.
1: And you wear a bald cap. And then some people even take it a step further, wear suits. They dress up just like him.
2: Oh, so they look just like him. Okay, so if people are already doing it, I don't think he'll have any issue.
1: Well, he's asking ticket holders and non-ticket holders are welcome to sign up and volunteer. He's looking for people to help count the bald people as well.
2: Mm-hmm. That's a job. That's a gig. Yeah.
1: How would you be able to keep track of all the bald caps? Like, that's a lot of people running around.
2: Yeah. Oh, looking like Pitbull.
1: This is what Pitbull said. He said, "Let me tell you how I feel about all the baldies. They're going to be putting it down. I just want to let y'all know that every time you put on a bald cap, you know you're about to have the time of your lives."
2: Okay.
1: That's my best Pitbull. I appreciate the love. I appreciate the commitment. I appreciate the support more than anything. I just want to say thank you.
2: Okay. What if you're already bald?
1: That's okay. That was my question. I was going
2: to
1: ask that.
2: Be allowed to count towards it.
1: How are you going to decipher a bald cap from a bald dude?
2: Yeah, I think the bald dude should get to be included in the count too.
1: But then is that not a record? Like, you got to follow the rules. It's the bald caps in one setting.
2: Okay, well, even if you're bald and you go, you still put a bald cap on and you double bald it. Yeah. Then that counts.
1: Doubling up the baldiness.
2: Yeah. I think that's how they solve that. And then, I think he'll set it. What's the record right now for this? Some of these records.
1: That's true.
2: The record's probably two.
1: Yeah. Who's got that
2: What's
1: record?
2: The record? Most people wearing a bald cap in one spot?
1: Most people wearing a bald cap in one spot.
2: Okay, yeah. He's got
1: think
2: it in
1: he's
2: the bag.
1: Got this?
2: Yeah.
1: What if you didn't hear this news story and you're bald and you're going to a Pitbull show and you walk in and everyone's bald? You're going to feel like they're making fun of you. What's this?
2: I think you'd love it. I think you'd be like, wow, yeah. Imagine walking into some place with everyone as a feature like you. That's like a Nirvana.
1: That's what I want. I want to go to a concert and see a bunch of chubby dudes. That's yay. This is fun.
2: No, you'd feel like, okay, cool. Like, you know what I mean?
1: Oh, cool,
2: look
1: yeah.
2: at us. Pitbull's holding it down.
1: Is that what I look like? Fun.
2: No,
1: closest to us he's getting is September in Toronto and Detroit.
2: Is your daughter going to a show or today?
1: Yeah, the September show.
2: Okay, she's got her bald cap ready?
1: Baldy, yeah.
2: Yeah.
1: She's ready for the time of her life.
2: Oh my goodness, okay. Yeah. No, I'm excited.
1: What if somebody goes missing, though, at a Pitbull show, and they're like, well, what do they look like?
2: Oh, my
1: my
2: worst fear is going missing, and then I'm wearing something stupid. That's the description. She's wearing a suit and a bald cap, and she's in the sea of 50,000 others.
1: Tell us what she was wearing. She was wearing a bald cap and a suit, sunglasses. She was having the time of her life.
4: Fireball.
1: Never find her again. She gone.
2: The pictures from this are going to be wild.
1: Yeah. No, you just look all the same. It's everyone's wearing the glare. No wonder they're wearing sunglasses.
2: Shauna said she went to a bachelorette party. Her and her daughter and friends went to a bachelorette party in Nashville dressed as pictures. She sent a picture.
1: Nice.
2: George says, high five to all my fellow bald bad bros.
1: There you go, George. Yeah. Time of your life, my friend. Yes.
2: You got to work on that Pitbull.
1: Speaking of bald dudes, Alana, what do you want? What do you want to talk about coming up after 7:30?
2: I got in a situation texting a guy, and I need if I was justified or if I'm out of my mind.
1: All right, we'll get to this coming up here in just a few.
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13: It's Alana, and this is what you need to know from cknewstoday.ca. Chatham-Kent Mayor Darren Caniff is officially seeking a third term in office. He announced yesterday that he'll run again in this fall's municipal election. He wants to continue building on growth across the municipality, including infrastructure improvements, downtown support, and economic development. So far, there's four people running for mayor. Nomination period closes in August. Habitat for Humanity Chatham-Kent has officially started construction on its 10th local home build. The groundbreaking ceremony was held in Dresden for a new three-bedroom home that will belong to Chelsea LaBelle and her two daughters. It's expected to be done in the fall. And demand continues to rise at a Chatham food bank. Outreach for Hunger has seen an extra 200 people per month needing food since Christmas. Executive Director Brenda LeClaire says they have not capped how many people they help, but they're constantly reevaluating and adjusting weekly food hampers when necessary. Canadians are one loss away from being knocked out of the NHL playoffs. Hurricanes shut out the Habs 4-0 to take a 3-1 lead in the Eastern Conference Final. Canada takes on the U.S. this morning in the quarterfinals at the Men's World Hockey Championships. Jays beat Miami 2-1. Tigers shut out the Angels 4-0. And in the WNBA, Chatham's Bridget Carleton had 13 points, 7 rebounds, and 3 assists in the Portland Fighters' 71-61 win over Connecticut, while the Toronto Tempo beat Chicago 111-104. Sunny today, a high of 21, low of 9 tonight with clear skies, and tomorrow's looking like another nice day, sunshine with a high of 26. 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
1: I don't really know exactly what you want to talk about here. You've kind of teased and led on with a few things here. I think I'm just going to throw it to you and see what you got going on.
2: Tell me what you think. You're a man. You should know how other men think.
1: Oh, great. Here we go. Is a man involved?
2: Yeah. All right. So I guess we'll start. I was texting this guy. It was day one. Like, literally day one texting.
1: Hold on. You were
2: I
1: what?
2: I know you're shocked. I'm just as shocked as you are.
1: What were you doing?
2: Texting a guy.
1: Sorry, please. The angels have spoken. Wow.
2: All right, so we were texting day one, like one first day of texting. So a few, like literally like surface level, hey, what's up? How are you? What are you doing? Da, da, da, da, da, whatever. And it was fine. Nice enough guy. I don't know. And then a lot of stuff I'm going to say is my issues, but whatever. So nice enough guy, whatever. Da, da, da, da. So he's like, oh, I'm working outside, whatever. So we literally exchanged, let me look at the timestamps here. Probably like 2 hours worth of texting from like 10 a.m. to like noon. So that's it. And we don't know each other besides that, really.
1: This is a weekend?
2: Yeah, this was a couple weeks. I wanted some buffer zone. This was a couple weekends ago. So in other words, we don't know each other. So it's just very, very surface level or whatever. So he's like, oh, I've been working outside, whatever. Then sends me a picture of his bare chest with the sunburn. Show me how sunburned he is.
1: Oh, okay.
2: Is that too much, right? Too soon?
1: Yeah,
2: or am I?
1: What's he doing? Let me see it. Show it to me. Do I know that guy?
2: No. So then immediately... That's the last thing he sent me, and I stopped replying.
1: Nothing. Oh, you just ghosted
2: I just stopped.
1: After that? You just left?
2: You know I'm terrible. So that's... I kind of feel bad. What do you want me to say? I don't want to see your chest. Bye. I didn't say anything.
1: Oh. And so hold on.
2: Are we both in the wrong then?
1: Hold on. Show me again.
2: What do you want to see it so bad for?
1: Just let me see. Now scroll down.
2: Scroll down for what? I can't...
1: That's it.
2: I can't
1: literally, you haven't
2: down.
1: Talked to him in 2 weeks now.
2: Hold on. I don't even have his number saved. Oh, yeah. Okay. Yeah,
1: oh, that literally is it. Like, did you follow up later? Or
2: no.
1: Is
2: it... So that was it. The picture's downloading, but it was
1: that's,
2: it.
1: That's, wow, you really did just shut her down at that point, eh?
2: Yeah, I didn't say. He said I got really burnt and sent that.
1: Huh.
2: Fair enough.
1: It's an odd move, dude, but like you just...
2: I'm in the wrong too?
1: I think a little column A, a little column B on this
2: what
1: one.
2: Would you have said? How do I reply to that?
1: If somebody sent me a picture of their chest?
2: Sure.
1: It's different.
2: Okay.
1: Okay. But in this situation, I think I have so many questions here.
2: Okay, go.
1: And I don't want you want to reveal, but like,
2: I know
1: how did you connect with this dude?
2: I will say online adjacent.
1: Oh. What the hell? Did you just give me an answer? Online adjacent.
2: You're gonna leave here with more answers.
1: Cripes. All right. So have you ever seen this person?
2: No.
1: Do you know what he looks like? Have you seen a picture of this person?
2: Picture, yes.
1: Okay. So you have an idea of whom he is.
2: Yeah.
1: Okay.
2: Like, I'd probably have to really look. If I saw him in person, I wouldn't necessarily know.
1: Okay. Oh, brother. That is a weird move.
2: It was giving too sexualized too fast. You know what I mean? I'm
1: whoa. Yeah, you pumped the brakes there, fella.
2: Yeah, and you know me. I love pictures. Like, I'm not a prude. You know what I mean? Like,
1: did you send any pictures?
2: No.
1: Okay, excuse me.
2: Not that early.
1: No, okay. I think it was a little early. I think he was in the wrong. I just think it's classic Atlanta just to poof, gone, and never to be seen again.
2: Okay, if I was a better person, what would I have done?
1: Hey, too much, too soon, or been like, or have like text him later the next night and been like, hey, like let him know, give him like a, you know, there was a break in the conversation, like, hey, that wasn't a thing, don't ever mention it again. But maybe if you were interested in the dude, you ruled him out, he's gone now. In Atlanta, let's be honest.
2: I'm very, you do something like that, I'm like, hey, what am I going to waste my time for? I'm messaging, I'm already put off. Once I'm like put off, that's it.
1: But like...
2: Like
1: I don't think
2: off.
1: You are really in a position to be getting put off that easy.
2: I'm in for whatever position I want to be in.
1: All right.
2: So,
1: okay.
2: That
1: let's,
2: was that.
1: I'm not the expert here. 519-354-8684. Elena's messaging a dude, first time, 2 hours in. He sends a topless picture. Basically, hey, look at my tan. And it's a it's a little too much.
2: Handline. When do you think is the timeline for sending like pictures?
1: I think it's that's too early. But okay. What do you think? I don't know. Maybe we're in the wrong. Maybe this is the thing that's happening right now. 519-354-8684. Was Atlanta Light right to just ghost him? Or does this guy deserve at least a response?
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1: CKSY weather, sunshine and a high of 21 today. A little cooler, overnight lows down to 9. And then tomorrow we get back to 26 and sunshine right through the weekend. Alana was talking to a guy. You jump on the mic for him. Alana was talking to a guy. In the first 2 hours, he sends a picture of his sunburn.
2: He was like, what are you up to? He's like, I've been out working outside. I think I'm burnt. And sent a picture of his sunburnt chest tan line.
1: Okay, so we're asking today, is this too early to be sending that? Because Alana just ghosted him after that. It was over. There was no further conversation. Is that the end? The first two guys texted this morning and said, Alana, guy bared his soul, and you just ghosted him.
2: Yeah, John said, bared a soul and Alana cut and run. If she was a game show host, her name would be Vanish White.
10: I said, peace, poof.
1: Vanish White. What do you think of this situation? Here's Noah Kahn. Okay.

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1: Our text lines are burning up this morning because everyone is very surprised that Alana, who was talking to a gentleman caller here, which blew everyone's mind, and you hadn't told us earlier, but you're talking to a guy. Okay, let me see if I get this straight.
2: Go.
1: Talking to a guy, okay? Over text, about a 2-hour back and forth conversation, yada, yada, yada.
2: Straight, like, and it was very initial. Like, we don't know each other. We never met in person.
1: This
2: so it was literally
1: the
2: first ever, like, texting, hey, how are you? What are you up to? Like, basic bare bones.
1: Okay, so that's that. He then says, I'm working outside. Look at my sunburn, and sends you a picture of his sunburned chest.
2: Yeah, with like the tan line.
1: Yeah, oh, look at my tan line, is what he says. So then you ghosted him. Like, you just poof, gone, vanish white.
2: I didn't reply. He hasn't heard from me. This was about 2 weeks ago this happened. And I just disappeared.
1: Can I ask, is he a listener? Is he in our listening region?
2: He's in our region. I don't
1: Alana,
2: know if he listens.
1: We can't afford to be losing listeners.
2: My hope is after I ghosted him, he switches to another station.
1: No, what? Don't be doing this.
2: I gotta do what I gotta do, Chris.
1: Oh,
2: I gotta think about me.
1: All right, so you're gone. So the question is today, was Alana in the right? And first of all, let me just state this. As a father of a daughter, you have the right to say no to whomever you want.
2: Yeah.
1: Okay, but should Alana have at least said something? Snarked him back, or at least said something instead of vanishing? Or was this dude a harmless thing? Like, what's your thoughts?
2: Okay, we're getting a lot.
1: Yeah, just fill us in here. Hit some of the highlights here.
2: Randy says it was a sunburned chest. He didn't ask for anything back. It was wrong. Linda says, yeah, it was a good thing. Heather says a good chance he meant nothing by it. Kathy says, I would have responded with, you won't be seeing my chest anytime soon. Yvonne agrees with me. Taya says, I should have sent a thing like, picture cannot be delivered. Arrow 404.
1: Oh, good one.
2: Cindy says, it's hard to tell. Might have been harmless, but now he's wondering why he's ghosted. But on the other hand, he might have been doing it in hopes of getting pics back.
1: Something back.
2: Dennis says, you're lucky he didn't have a thong on and pictures of sunburns down there. Sandra says, it probably won't be long until he's sending other pics. Shauna says, it might be an ick for sure, but you shut every ick down so quick, I'm afraid you might be single for a long time. I didn't bet that one before I started reading it
1: Shauna
2: out loud.
1: Comes with the heat. Thank you, Shauna.
2: She said, I don't think it's too early for picks at all.
1: All right, here's a first-time texter says, if he's Canadian, then Alana did the right thing by ghosting, but if he's European or Caribbean, they could have a completely different way of communicating and being transparent, such as sending photos might be normal to them. Maybe you ruled it out too early. Another text says, hell no, run away quick. George says it was a first conversation. You're good, Alana. Oh, there's a guy weighing in.
2: Okay. Very good, like, varied responses.
1: Yeah, I think, again, you have the right to say no to anybody. But I think Shauna says you shut down icks very quick. You're quick on the ick. I think you were looking for an ick.
2: No, because at my big age, I just know, like, if someone's icking you right in the first 2 hours...
1: What if he didn't like your second text, but he's like, I'll give her a shot. 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
1: Okay. 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
2: It's Alana, and this is what you need to know from cknewstoday.ca. Darren Caniff has announced that he plans to run for mayor again. If reelected, he says he would focus on growing each community across the municipality and finding ways to improve the municipality's financial position. Caniff is the fourth person to put their name in to run for mayor. A new home is being built in Dresden thanks to Habitat for Humanity Chatham-Kent. The homeowner, Chelsea LaBelle, and her two kids went to the groundbreaking and thanked everyone who helped them. The three-bedroom, two-floor home on Main Street is expected to be done in the fall. And food bank demand continues to soar across CK. An additional 200 people are using Outreach for Hunger each month so far this year. Outreach says they're in need of nutritious school snacks and canned meat and condiments to go with a recent ground beef donation from the Chatham Sunrise Rotary Club. Canadians are one loss away from being knocked out of the NHL playoffs. Hurricanes shut out the Habs 4-0 to take a 3-1 lead in the Eastern Conference Final. Canada takes on the U.S. this morning in the quarterfinals at the Men's World Hockey Championships. Jays beat Miami 2-1. Tigers shut out the Angels 4-0. And in the WNBA, Chatham's Bridget Carleton had 13 points, 7 rebounds, and 3 assists in the Portland Fire 71-61 win over Connecticut, while the Toronto Tempo beat Chicago 111-104. We'll see sunshine today with a high of 21. Clear skies tonight, low of 9, and tomorrow more sunshine, high getting up to 26. 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
1: Let me ask you one more question.
0: Time for the big brains to go to work. It's the water cooler question of the day.
2: 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The average adult has $167 worth of these. $167 worth of these. Worth of what? 519-354-8684. 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Voted Chatham Kent's Best Pizza and Wings, Grand Ave West, the 7-Eleven Plaza. Average adult has $167 worth of these.
3: I'm above average.
2: I'm below, I wish.
3: Are you?
2: Yeah.
3: 519-354-8684. You're up first. What's your guess this morning? Okay, no answer. Keep trying. 354-8684. Give it to us again, Alana.
2: Average adult has $167 worth of these.
3: What do you think it is? Your turn. What's the guess?
4: Memorabilia?
3: No, that's not it. That's not it. I don't have that much in memorabilia. A tough one today. So I didn't think it was a tough one. I thought it was an easy one. If you're on the text lines, you need to call in, okay? So 519-354-8684. $167 is the average.
2: Yeah.
3: Hi, CKSY. What's your guess?
4: A gift card.
3: There you go.
2: There we go. Okay. Gift card. Yeah! Yeah! Yeah!
3: Thought we'd have it right off the bat. Who is this morning?
4: Tammy.
3: Tammy. How much in gift cards do you have kicking around?
4: Probably about $15.
3: That's all, eh?
4: Yeah, just a Tim Hortons one.
3: So now, do you get gift cards and then you're spending them right away, or you just don't get them?
4: I don't get a lot of gift cards.
3: Really?
2: Yeah,
4: because I don't like them. I would rather somebody give me a gift.
3: Yeah, I hear you.
4: Gift card, you know, it's a little more meaning behind it.
3: What I was going to say, Tammy, is I think maybe I'm hired to buy for. And then people just get me gift cards, which is not like it's nice. I'm not gonna, you know, it's a nice thought, but it's also like I don't ever spend them, and then I end up like finding them. I'm like, oh, I got this, I got that. Like, I don't know why I don't just go use them. I just never think about it. They kind of get lost in the glove compartment. I never think about it.
2: Not me. The second I get one, I'm like, get me the heck out of here. I gotta go to Winners.
3: Burn a hole in your pocket.
2: Yeah.
3: Tammy, what are you doing today?
4: I'll be working.
3: Okay, tell us where you work, Tammy.
4: I work at Tech Savvy. I'm on break right now.
3: Oh, nice. Yeah. Well, on break, of course you are. You're not going to waste work time to call us.
2: No.
3: Tammy, you're going to get yourself a pizza from Paisanos, the winner of today's water cooler question of the day.
2: Average adult has $167 worth of unused gift cards.
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3: CKSY weather, sunshine, and looking good today. Highs of 21, a little cooler than it was yesterday. Overnight lows down to 9, up to 26 to start off the weekend tomorrow, and then sunshine through it, which is great news. We got a couple Barnstormer games this weekend, Kinsman Fair this weekend. We got an auto show out in Shrewsbury, so some good weather ahead. Currently in Chatham, Kent, we're looking at 12 degrees right now. CC Peniston is finally on CKSY.

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1: You've brought this up in the past. You've had questions about how men's washrooms work when it comes to urinals and the whole setup in there.
2: Yeah. Talked about this? When I accidentally went in a man's washroom a few weeks ago, it was exactly what I expected.
1: You seem to do that quite often. Anyway, there's a story about how a woman has used AI. Somehow she ended up like in a situation like you are. Got to firsthand experience a man's washroom. And okay. She said, it's just not designed right. A woman said, this isn't right. So she used AI to come up with a new design for men's restrooms.
2: Huh.
1: And so you go into a guy's washroom, there's a couple of stalls, and at the other end, there's the urinals. Okay, a row of urinals, a row of stalls. She said that is not good for privacy. So what she has used AI to come up with the idea of a urinal, a stall, a urinal, a stall, a urinal. That way, when you're using the urinal, you have some privacy.
2: Nice.
1: First of all, no one asked her to come up with this idea.
2: I was going
1: to
2: say...
1: She weighed in on it, though, and she said that's the best use of to have privacy for the men in the washroom. In the comments, people are saying we're gonna need more stall walls. The price goes up, the plumbing cost, and it's just on top of, right?
2: Not practical.
1: It's not practical space wise. It's actually eating up more space. And again, nobody asked her. Nobody said we have an issue with privacy. Guys,
2: men are fine with it. Yeah.
1: We do our thing. We used to pee in a trough at Tiger Stadium. It was just like a trough. Like we just kind of do it. We do our thing. We get out of there. So I want to ask today, when it comes to public washrooms, what's on your washroom wish list? Okay, so like if you could have the perfect public washroom, because at home, you know, you have a privacy. That's you know, home turf. But if you're out and about, you got to do your business somewhere else. What would you like to see? Like, what's on your washroom wish list, okay? Think about it here. I'm going to give you a couple of minutes, and then we'll come back and talk about it at 8:40.
2: Okay.
1: Okay, your washroom wish list, because I got to tell you, while in Toronto, I experienced one of the greatest washroom setups ever.
2: Oh, I can't wait to hear this.
1: Public washroom, mwah, chef's kiss.
2: Okay.
1: A beautiful setup. What's on your washroom wish list? 519-354-8684.
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2: It's Alana, and this is what you need to know from cknewstoday.ca. Darren Caniff has announced that he plans to run for mayor again. If reelected, he says he would focus on growing each community across the municipality and finding ways to improve the municipality's financial position. Caniff is the fourth person to put their name in to run for mayor. A new home is being built in Dresden thanks to Habitat for Humanity Chatham-Kent. The homeowner, Chelsea LaBelle, and her two kids went to the groundbreaking and thanked everyone who helped them. The three-bedroom, two-floor home on Main Street is expected to be done in the fall. And food bank demand continues to soar across CK. An additional 200 people are using Outreach for Hunger each month so far this year. Outreach says they're in need of nutritious school snacks and canned meat and condiments to go with a recent ground beef donation from the Chatham Sunrise Rotary Club. Canadians are one loss away from being knocked out of the NHL playoffs. Hurricanes shut out the Habs 4-0 to take a 3-1 lead in the Eastern Conference Final. Canada takes on the U.S. this morning in the quarterfinals at the Men's World Hockey Championships. Jays beat Miami 2-1. Tigers shut out the Angels 4-0. And in the WNBA, Chatham's Bridget Carleton had 13 points, 7 rebounds, and 3 assists in the Portland's Fire 71-61 win over Connecticut, while the Toronto Tempo beat Chicago 111-104. We'll see sunshine today with a high of 21. Clear skies tonight, low of 9, and tomorrow more sunshine, high getting up to 26. 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
1: I'm asking you today, what is your washroom wish list when it comes to public washrooms? There's a woman who somehow ended up in a male washroom and she used AI to come up with a new idea. She said, guys, you're just not getting enough privacy. Her idea was urinal, stall, urinal, stall, urinal, stall. Instead of stalls one end, urinals on the other, which is kind of the norm right now. Mm-hmm. She said it'd be more privacy. Again, nobody asked her. I don't think. I don't want to be sitting in between peeing with two guys doing number two. Like, you know what I mean? I don't want that's you're bookended by
2: no good
1: stink, right? You don't want that. I'd rather just go pee in a urinal. So I'm asking you, when it comes to public washrooms, if you could design the perfect one, you know, your home turf is obviously number one. Okay, what's the public washroom wish list? What's on yours? 519-354-8684. A text in says no cracks in the doors. Okay.
2: Yeah, something that seems to be a common one.
1: Yeah. I'm going to say full-length doors is the best. That's right
2: when you
1: there.
2: Go to a place and has a full-length door, you're like, okay, this is how the other half lives. And it's always a nice, like, it's almost like a front door in a house. It's beautiful.
1: Yes.
2: You really do feel like you're transported in your own place.
1: I was going to tell you when I was in Toronto, the hotel. So I went to the gym a couple days, and the one day I was like, ooh, I got to go pee. So I couked find a washroom. I turned a corner. I found a door. Boom. This washroom was mint. Mm. Perfect. Clean, cleanly. The stall was a full on, you were like going into a closet. You open the door, the lights went on. Bright, airy, floor to ceiling door. Complete privacy. Lock, you felt safe. Oh, man. Lots of toilet paper.
2: Which is
1: obviously an issue.
2: Yeah.
1: But when it comes to a washroom wish list, I think that takes the cake. I think the full-length door is really the game changer.
2: Full-length door is beautiful. Your own little pod, if you will.
1: Exactly.
2: Vanessa says more toilet paper. Nothing worse than using the washroom and finding out. Yeah, like just have those ready to go. Like get a little system.
1: And when it comes to the TV, like quality. Like, not this one ply.
2: I know it's like a price issue, probably. Yeah. But the one ply is no good. Taya says, after becoming a mother, more family use washrooms that are more private. A lot of change tables are installs, but there's not enough space to do anything in there, especially if you have a stroller. When they're out in the hallway of the washroom, they're typically always placed near the door, and I don't like that at all.
1: No, that's good, Jim.
2: Yeah. I went to, there's a sushi restaurant in Tecumseh.
1: Yep.
2: Heated seats. And it's a nice touch.
1: Heated seats. Hold on.
2: Let me tell you.
1: What public washroom has heated seats?
2: It's like a nice sushi restaurant, so it's just a one single stall kind of thing. So it's like a nice, you know, like hip bathroom.
1: Wait a minute. Was it a heated seat or was it still warm from the last person?
2: No, I think there was a sign or something. Enjoy a heated seat. And it was a heated seat that automatically, I think it's always just on. You don't think you need a heated seat till you have a heated washroom seat.
1: I've never experienced.
2: I sat on there 10 minutes longer than I needed to because it was so cold. Like, it was beautiful.
1: People were talking.
2: It feels great.
1: I got a text. Your co-host is at the restaurant here in Tecumseh. She won't come out of the washroom.
2: On the topic, I'm a fan of, like, I know it's not practical for stadiums and stuff like that, but I love when a washroom is just one stall, like your own stall.
1: Yeah.
2: Versus whenever I go to a washroom, I'm like, hey, good, one stall. I like this.
1: Yeah.
2: Not a group setting, if you can help it.
1: Mm-hmm. Again, it's not practical, but that would be on my washroom wish list.
2: Yeah.
1: Buddy texted in timers so that when you close the door, it tells you how long the person's been in there for.
2: I hate that.
1: You're going to a public washroom. Hey, 7 minutes. Let's go. You doing in there? No, I say floor to ceiling doors. Like a pod. I think that's a game changer.
2: You know what I really don't like, and it might be an unpopular opinion. I know people like it probably for sanitary reasons. I hate automatic flushing toilets.
1: Oh, yeah.
2: Because they always flush. You move your back the wrong way, and they flush on you when you're like mid-business.
1: Yo.
2: I can't stand them.
1: Vanessa weighs in again, says, be thankful that we don't have squat toilets. Have you ever seen that situation?
2: No.
1: Where it's just a hole in the floor?
2: Oh, well, yeah, no. Yeah. It's a whole different thing.
1: I went to a public washroom once in at a restaurant down in the States. We were driving down to Florida, and we stopped off. You know, one of these little podunk towns, right?
2: Okay.
1: We went in. We had a bite to eat. I said, I got to use the washroom. I went into the washroom. There was no lock on the door, but two toilets face-to-face.
2: Ew.
1: Face-to-face.
2: What's going on in there?
1: No urinal, nothing. Just a sink and two toilets face to face. It was like a poop duel.
2: People, I've heard couples who have like a
1: Meghan Trainor.
2: What was that you said?
1: They had two toilets in the bathroom, so they could each have their
2: toilets.
1: Own
2: toilets. Yeah, some people are into that. You should have invited Caden to the.
1: Oh no no no!
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7: CKSY weather, sunshine, lots of it to get today rolling. We're up to about 21. Overnight lows down to 9 tonight. Tomorrow back up to 26 for the weekend, and then we settle in at about 22 for a good-looking weekend. Sunshine, 12 right now with Olivia Dean on CKSY.

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0: Chatham Kent's number one way to wake up. 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
1: Devin Hansen joins us every Thursday at this time to talk about what's going on at the Capitol and the Kiwanis Theaters in Chatham Kent. Let's kind of back up because last week was Retrofest. Unfortunately, the weather didn't cooperate, but you had a ton of things going on last week.
2: It was a very busy weekend. We had doubleheader on Friday, show on Saturday, big show on Sunday.
1: In the rain, obviously, you're indoors. It didn't really hamper anything.
2: Yes, we didn't open the roof up for this.
1: No, okay. No. Kept the dome closed.
2: We kept the dome closed.
1: That's good. Then you come into this weekend. We got a couple more shows, right?
2: Yeah, so Friday night at the Kiwanis Theater, we have Dreamer, the Supertramp Experience. And then on Saturday, if you're a Beatles fan, you want to be at the Capitol for the Liverpool 4.
1: I got to double check. I'm pretty sure I sent my mom to that.
3: You got tickets for that?
1: For Christmas. Mm. You know one of those things you buy for Christmas and it's 6 months later?
2: And then you just forget.
1: Yeah, I got a reminder. She's got to use those tickets this weekend.
2: You're listening.
1: Yeah. Well, she ain't up yet. but if you're a fan of the Beatles, this is a perfect or Supertramp. Obviously, we've got those two shows in the weekend. How are ticket sales and are they still available?
2: They're still available. Tickets are going they're going very well for the Beatles one.
1: Good.
2: And the Dreamer one is partnered with Make-A-Wish Foundation. So they give out a lot of the tickets as well.
3: Awesome. And then coming up, we're getting closer and closer to your guys' big
2: to a season launch
3: event.
2: It's fun. Can you believe June is like next week?
1: No kidding.
3: I know.
2: That
3: I
2: is
3: love
2: crazy.
3: It. So tell us a little bit about the launch. Like anyone can go to it kind of thing. What's the night look like?
2: Yeah, we started doing that again last year. Instead of just putting them on sale, instead of just putting shows on sale, we want to make this something, right?
1: Hype it up. Yeah.
2: This is a chance to see all the volunteers, see all the ushers, see some of the theater staff, talk about the shows, not just like post them, why we picked them, right? These are the shows that we picked for both the Capitol, and then this year we're doing a Kiwanis season. So shows that maybe are not big enough for the Capitol, but are perfect, we still want to bring to the community. Now we're going to the Kiwanis for that.
1: And so we're going to announce that June 9th, right?
2: Yes.
1: And then are tickets like on sale then? So if you went out so-and-so, can I grab tickets right then?
2: So that night you'll see the shows online, but they'll be available the next day. 10 a.m.
1: All right.

0: No, you can't. I know you can't say anything. I'm not trying to get any information out of you, but like out of the show, are there one
1: for
0: or
1: like
0: two,
1: an hour?
0: Are there one or two where you're like, you for sure know people are going to be like, wow, this is a huge name.
1: Oh, there's going to be lots. There's going to be lots. Yeah,
2: like that one that.
1: Like that one we were talking about? Yeah, that one.
0: Who?
1: Yeah.
2: Do I know? Maybe I know. I'm looking.
1: Aren't you emceeing the event?
2: I am. I'm hoping I get some inside information, but I haven't yet. But that's coming up June 9th. We should mention, too, next week, the Chatham-Kent Chamber of Commerce Business Excellence Awards.
1: Yes.
2: Obviously, that's
1: at
2: a night.
1: At the Capitol Theater, yep.
2: It's at the Capitol. Anybody wants tickets, those are available next week as well.
1: Yeah, it's a great event, giving out great awards to businesses in the community.
2: Yeah, lots going on. And you'll join us next week and maybe tell us maybe one.
1: Maybe a little sneak preview.
2: Probably not. I know how he works.
0: Do like clue. I like clue games or like, you know what I mean? Just like guess who.
2: The guess who?
0: Guess who game.
1: Oh, see, they gave it away.
0: See, this is how rumors start.
2: Yeah, exactly. 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Devin, we'll talk next week.
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2: CKSY weather, sunshine and a high today of just 21, but a beautiful looking day. Cool overnight again down to 9 and then back up to 26 tomorrow before settling at 22 with lots of sunshine for the weekend. Right now, a jump in the temperature. We're up to 15.
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1: Definite sign that spring is here. And we've kind of waited for this. Like, we've had a couple of doses of like, oh, it's here. No, it's cold. Then it rains. And now we get into some nice weather. And the Kinsman Fair is here. It is back. It opens today. You can find out more. We have links online to the five things you need to know. But it runs today right through until Sunday. Salute to the guys and the gals from the Kinsman who put a ton of work into making this happen. They took it over about 20 plus years ago from the JCs. And I was actually, I think I was maybe the last chair of the JC Fair.
2: Oh, I know that.
1: Like 20 something years ago. A young, vibrant, full of life Chris McLeod.
2: Wow.
1: But like, it took work.
2: Oh, yeah.
1: To do the
2: fair.
1: Oh, man.
2: And like, it's lengthy. Like, it's a couple days too.
1: Yeah.
2: Not just the weekend, right?
1: And think about the work. Like, I know they've been putting work in for probably 8-9 months leading into this. So I salute anybody that goes out of their way, no pay involved, to just try to do something better for Chatham Kent. So, hey, if you want to get out, Kinsman Fair this weekend, it's at the Memorial Arena, right in the parking lot there. So something to mention with that is that the Barnstormers have a couple of games this weekend. So Friday night and then Sunday, which means parking is going to be at a premium.
2: Mm-hmm.
1: So just keep that in mind. And I don't want to see anyone complaining about it.
2: There's no parking. It's just one weekend. You'll survive. Well, I got to think where I'm going to park.
1: You want things to happen, don't you? Like, at times there's going to be shortage parking. So there's lots of places. Just find your spot and get there early.
2: Well, I remember I was talking to Dom about this when he came in on Tuesday. One of my favorite games last season was when the fair was going on.
1: Yep.
2: Let me tell you, Friday night at night when the sun sets, you see all the fair rides and the lights in the background. Movie set. Oh, it was stunning. The Ferris wheel, it was so nice. Like, oh, I wish it was like that all year round.
1: And you see it like from the stands
2: hear,
1: out
2: like,
1: to right field.
2: Yeah,
1: you can see the lights. It is. It's a vibe. So, hey, enjoy it this weekend. Kinsman Fair kicks off. A couple Barnstormer games. If you're looking for parking, go early. Lots of time. Probably going to have to walk a little bit.
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1: 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Here's the question today. What do you consider more rude? Half hour late to a dinner party or a half hour early to a dinner party? What do you consider to be more rude? And I bring this up because it was talked about by an expert here recently. And he said, and the whole story was like, is early or late rude? And he said, it all comes down to context. Okay, well, here, let me have him explain before you answer, okay? Okay, hold on. Let me play him for you again. Here he is.
2: Socially, if I said to someone, come for dinner at 7:30, what I do not want is people to be early. I would much rather someone was half an hour late than 5 minutes early. I'm probably not ready at 7:25, but I will be ready from 7:30. For a business meeting, however, if it says it starts at 11, it means it starts at 11, not you rock up at 11, go to the loo, log onto the Wi-Fi, get a tea and coffee, ready, and then sort of by about 10 past 11, you're ready to start. So there you arrive a little bit early, ready to start at the time the meeting says.
1: It's all about context, okay? So what do you consider more rude when it comes to a dinner party? Half hour early, half hour late?
3: Early.
1: Yeah, I agree.
3: Because it's like, I don't like any kind of hangout or casual thing. Like you said, there's a difference if it's a business thing. Early is just as annoying as late, because I'm like, well, now, like, or someone comes early to your, someone comes early to your house, you're like, I'm rushing around, I'm not ready, I'm not in that zone yet.
1: Yeah.
3: You're just sitting there.
1: And it peeves you off a little bit that somebody's...
3: And I know I'm more of a late person, so when someone tells me they're running late, I'm like, beautiful, because I'm late too.
1: Yep. But when it comes to a business meeting, you almost got to be early.
3: Yeah, that's a whole different thing, yeah, for sure.
1: So you can't be like, oh, I'm fashionably late for my meeting with HR.
3: Well, yeah. And it's got to be a social kind of thing.
1: All right, so give us your answer here today. What do you consider more rude, half hour late to a dinner party or half hour early? Go vote online, 94.3CKSY.com.
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1: CKSY weather, sunshine, and a high of 21 for the day today. Clear and 9 overnight tonight. Sunshine 26 tomorrow. And the weekend, we just keep rolling with the sunshine. Can't complain about that. 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
1: Another beautiful day on deck with a comfortable temperature, 21 the high for the day today. I'm heading over to Glasshouse, stop by, get ready for the weekend. Lots of sunshine coming, got to do some planting. We'll be over there. You're going to double back. You're back tonight at the Match tonight.
2: I will be at Match Eatery for the Period Promise social event put on by the United Way, Windsor, Essex, Chatham, Kent. So, yeah, it's a social event. You bring with them a menstrual product pretty much for a donation. And then there's like free appetizers, lots of mingling. There's a lot of prizes as well. And I wanted to point out some Barnstormers players will be there. They're there starting at 4 and then around like 4:30, 4:45. They'll be doing pictures and autographs. Lefty's going to be there. So if you want to bring your kids, have them bring their donation and they can get some time with the Barnstormers players.
1: So that sounds fun.
2: Yeah, I'm excited for it.
1: Sounds fun. And obviously for a very good cause. We've talked about this kind of idea in the past, is that there's people that, or families or women or moms, that when the family and the money's tight, they will go without these. To make sure that there's food on the table for their kids.
2: Yeah, it's an odd thing where it's something, you know, every woman needs, but sometimes it costs an arm and a leg to buy them. Every single month you're buying them. So, yeah. And the United Way for a long time did the kind of drive-through period product donation. So they're trying something new with this social event. So, and it's a come and go as you please. So you do not have to be there the whole 3 hours. You can come drop it off, leave, grab an app, whatever. You can stay as long as you want, mingle, buy yourself a drink. So I'm excited to see everyone out tonight.
1: Yeah, go grab some tampons, some pads.
2: I know, I got my whole backseat is maxi pads right now for my donation. Because I didn't want to forget it. So I'm like, leave it in your car. So if anyone peeked in my car, it's literally, it's cat litter, water bottles, and maxi pads.
1: A couple of us guys in the building were like, what is wrong with that woman? Stay out of her way. It is tonight. It is Period Promise over at Match. So busy one. We'll recap all that when we talk to you tomorrow.
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Chatham Kent's Best Music. Good morning. It's Amberly. I would avoid the Kyle Drive Bridge for the next little bit. They're doing some cleaning on the bridge, and it's causing some delays because it's down to one lane in both directions. So just crossed on my way into work, and it's causing quite the slowdown. So unless you have to, I would avoid the Kyle Drive Bridge for the next little bit. This guy just keeps breaking records with the three new albums he dropped recently. It's Drake on CKSY.

Another chance today to score your tickets to see Abracadabra, a tribute to ABBA, coming to the Chatham Capitol Theater in a few weeks on June 17th. 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Sabrina Carpenter on the way after Michael Bublé. You're a

0: espresso. 94.3 CKSY, good morning. It's Amberly. So there was an FDK open house for the new JK students at my kid's school yesterday. And our youngest is heading to school in September, so we went for a little bit yesterday. And I couldn't tell you how or why this happened, but I tripped and fell pretty hard in front of a bunch of people. And I was wearing a dress, so I scraped my one knee up pretty good. My one foot, like, halfway came out of my sandal, so I scraped my one toe, too. Like, I got up quickly, and I just kept walking until I realized I was bleeding pretty bad. Then I had to get one of the teachers to hook me up with some Band-Aids because I didn't have any mom fail there. It didn't hurt all that much. It was just embarrassing, right? And it was honestly just as soon as I recover from a back injury that I got the other day, just from sleeping wrong, because that's what happens when you get older, I guess. This happens. But I think the telltale sign of how old you're getting is if people rush to make sure you're okay when you fall, or if they laugh. So several adults asked me if I was okay, but my six-year-old pointed and laughed really hard. So not too sure how to take that.
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0: CKSY weather, sunny today, a high of 21. Clear tonight with a low of 9. Sunny tomorrow, a high of 26. Sunshine Saturday, too, and a high of 22 degrees.
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1: 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It is busy already. People are getting set for the weekend. We got a lot of sunshine ahead. Let's talk about maples. We got a couple different species on special.
2: Yes, if you're looking for maples, we definitely have you covered. 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The Crimson King are going to be that dark burgundy throughout the season. Red Sunsets are regular $199 on for $129, and they're tall too. Definitely check out the email to see the size of them. And the Crimson King's regular $199 on for $149.
1: And we wanted to talk about the Blood Good Japanese maple as well.
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0: 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It's Amberly. 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
1: CKSY weather, sunny today, a high of 21. Clear tonight with a low of 9. Sunny tomorrow, a high of 26. Sunshine Saturday too, and a high of 22 degrees.
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Someone has redesigned men's restrooms to create more privacy. It's actually kind of a genius idea, but not everybody's on board with this one. 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

0: 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Good morning. It's Amberly. There was a time when there was basically zero privacy in men's bathrooms, right? The large trough urinals have mostly been phased out at most places. The dividers between urinals have become larger too. But now someone has used AI to create a new design for men's restrooms where each urinal is separated by a toilet stall. So the idea of alternating stalls and urinals, it gives more privacy than toilet stalls on one side of the bathroom and urinals on the other, right? In the comments, though, a lot of people note this would require more stall walls because each stall would be enclosed without any shared walls. So it is more materials, which would cost more. But those walls do replace the need for the urinal dividers, too. So maybe it balances out. Some other problems could be it's less efficient space-wise or maybe from a plumbing standpoint. But it actually seems doable. Makes sense. Another repeated complaint from men, though, is that they would rather deal with a little less privacy along the wall of urinals if it meant they were further away from the stalls where people might be pooping. So I guess you can't please everyone. I think it's a great idea. We'll see if this comes into play.
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0: CKSY weather, sunny today, a high of 21. Clear tonight with a low of 9. Sunny tomorrow, a high of 26. Sunshine Saturday, too, and a high of 22 degrees.
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1: 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What a beautiful day today, and we're getting into a run until middle of next week. It's just gonna stay sunny and beautiful. We want to get out there and get some work done. We're talking with David once again. This is the weather. Finally, we've got a run of it. We can get some mulch down and get things going in the yard, right?
2: Yes, definitely. I have a great mulch still on now, and lots of benefits to putting mulch down. Obviously, it'll definitely make your property or yard look better. It keeps down weeds, and it also helps the plants as well. It keeps it cooler and wetter during the summer months and warmer during the winter. So right now we have, you buy any two large buckets of any of the colors, you're going to receive the third bucket at half price.
1: And have a look here at the Glasshouse Nursery and Garden Center. We talked earlier about the planting season is here, and that's something we've kind of teased for a while. And I think we've kind of thought it was here, but we've had some slowdowns and speed bumps along the way. But here we go. We're ready, right?
2: Yes, it's been a cool wet spring, but I can't see us going backwards now. It looks pretty good going forward. So now is the time to plant. So if you've been waiting, don't wait any longer. And if you've been waiting to come in, definitely come on in and check it out.
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7: 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And you walked in with those green eyes.

0: 94.3 CKSY, good morning. It's Amberly. This weekend looks fabulous weather-wise. We've been very lucky this week. It's just been beautiful. So get out and enjoy. We've got lots of great fun happening across Chatham Kent. We've got the Kinsman Fair kicking off today. Discover Blenheim happening this weekend. Back at Dresden Raceway on Sunday as well. Our summer road crew is going to be at all these events and a whole bunch more throughout the summer. 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
1: With an update from cknewstoday.ca, I'm Tamara Thornton. CK police were called to a Chatham home yesterday morning for a reported disturbance. Police say they responded to Longwoods Road and learned that a fight broke out between two people that knew each other. A 21-year-old Chatham man was arrested and charged with assault and assault of a peace officer. He was held in police custody pending bail. And Chatham-Kent is no exception when it comes to the increasing use of food banks. CK's Outreach for Hunger says it's seen an extra 200 people per month needing food since Christmas. Executive Director Brendan LeClaire says the food bank is constantly adjusting what goes into its food hampers as demand rises. She adds that the increased cost of living means many families and working individuals are relying on food banks as they struggle to make ends meet. Have you ever used a food bank? Let us know on our daily poll at cknewstoday.ca. In sports, the Detroit Tigers are up against the LA Angels in the MLB this afternoon. The Toronto Blue Jays visit the Baltimore Orioles tonight. In the NBA, the Oklahoma City Thunder lead the San Antonio Spurs by one, heading into Game 6 of the Western Conference Finals. No NHL games tonight. Montreal will look to turn things around in a do-or-die Game 6 against the Hurricanes tomorrow. And it's 1 week until the opening game of the CFL season. The Montreal Alouettes will battle it out against the Hamilton Tiger Cats. The forecast, sunny and windy today with a high of 21. Clear skies overnight with a low of 7. More sunshine tomorrow with a high of 26, sunny on Saturday with a high of 22. For more on these and other stories, go to cknewstoday.ca.
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0: 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Hey, it's Amberly. If you grew up in the 80s or 90s, you may have drank some Fresca with your parents or your grandparents. You may not have even had it since then. Remember that stuff? Now, maybe you do want to try it because there's an alcoholic version of Fresca. It's Fresca Hard has hit stores in the States. It's 4.6%, only 99 calories per can and zero sugar, and it's available in several flavors. They've got the classic grapefruit citrus, pineapple citrus, peach citrus, and watermelon citrus. It's a malt beverage, just a heads up. It's a bit different than the vodka-based ones they came out with a few years ago. Reviews say it could be the new seltzer of the summer. They say the grapefruit one does taste like the classic Fresca, but the best flavor apparently is the peach one. Unfortunately, it sounds like these aren't coming to Canada just yet.
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2: 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We can do that here.
3: Yes, a lot of people have been bringing in photos of their garden space that they're looking to redesign, and this has been extremely helpful because we can tell how much sun you have, whether it's a damp space, or what specific perennials will thrive in that space. 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So taking a photo, bringing it in, we have all of the selection you need of our perennials right now. 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
0: CKSY weather, sunny today, a high of 21. Clear tonight with a low of 9. Sunny tomorrow, a high of 26. Sunshine Saturday, too, and a high of 22 degrees.
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1: 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It looks like the drink of the summer here at the Glass House. Explain what this is.
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2: 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It is busy. We are ready for a long run of some beautiful days. 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
0: CKSY weather, sunny today, a high of 21. Clear tonight with a low of 9. Sunny tomorrow, a high of 26. Sunshine Saturday too, and a high of 22 degrees.
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Your next shot at winning tickets to see Abracadabra, a tribute to ABBA, coming to the Chatham Capitol Theater on June 17th. 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

Abracadabra is coming to the Capitol Theater, a tribute to ABBA on June 17th. And I've got a chance for you to win a pair of tickets now just by texting ABBA and your name to the Pizza Tonight studio line at 519-354-8684. Text ABBA and your name to 519-354-8684. And you could be off to see Abracadabra June 17th at the Capitol with 94.3 CKSY. Good luck.

0: 94.3 CKSY, Chatham Kent's best music. Abracadabra, a tribute to ABBA, is coming to the Chatham Capitol Theater in a couple weeks on June 17th. We've been giving you the chance to win tickets every day this week just by texting ABBA and your name to the Pizza Tonight studio line at 519-354-8684. Congratulations to today's winner, Kevin Wood. Congratulations, Kevin. You are off to see that tribute to ABBA, Abracadabra, at the Capitol Theater on June 17th. Way to go, Kevin. Another chance to win tomorrow. 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
0: CKSY weather, sunny today, a high of 21. Clear tonight with a low of 9. Sunny tomorrow, a high of 26. Sunshine Saturday too, and a high of 22 degrees.
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1: 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We've got some fresh trees here. You got a little different look than what we had just a couple weeks ago, right?
2: Everybody thinks we just get a load in the spring and then that's it. Chris, we get loads every day. If people were to drive by this place at 7 o'clock in the morning, there's a truck in the driveway again. And, you know, even through the season, like what Sue and I have discovered to be a lot of fun is we'll go down to Niagara on the Lake, and during the season, which we just did actually about 4 or 5 days ago, we go and we'll hand select a lot of real specific and real nice items that we can use for landscaping jobs. There's one called a Rocky Mountain Fir that we just fell head over heels over and had to bring some of them back. And there's a couple of little evergreens we even got for our own yard. But the stock's always changing. Like, I mean, there's fresh stuff in here every week, and there's trucks in, you know, the driveway every morning, and it's unloading fresh flowering shrubs, fresh perennials. I mean, we constantly keep our stock up to snuff.
1: They're fresh and ready to go, and they want to see you this weekend. And don't forget to come back next weekend, too. You'll see something new here at the Glass House Nursery and Garden Center, Creek Road in Chatham.
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94.3 CKSY, Chatham Kent's best music. United Way, Windsor, Essex, and Chatham Kent are hosting Period Promise tonight over at the Match Eatery in Chatham. It's a community collection event from 4 until 7 today. So they're aiming to fight period poverty, reduce stigma around menstrual health by collecting hygiene products for people in need across CK. So it's an evening

0: what's happening at Betula Boutique. What do you got?
1: Yeah, that's right. We can't forget about Betula. Not only do they have beautiful clothing for all ages, but I also wanted to mention that they've got some lovely sandals in stock right now. There's over 25 different styles to choose from. Some that are more stylish, some that are more comfortable. There's some dressier ones in there. 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So don't miss out on Betula Boutique.
0: We've been talking about those spring fashions. Now you can actually wear them here with this beautiful weather. And you can sit outside. We've got the patio furniture we're in right now. We've got some markdown this weekend.
1: Yes, we do. There's lots of sets on sale, especially for our Garden Club members. So make sure you come on out this weekend. It's going to be a great weekend at the Glasshouse Nursery.
0: Lots of sunshine. 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
10: CKSY weather, sunny today, a high of 21. Clear tonight with a low of 9. Sunny tomorrow, a high of 26. Sunshine Saturday too, and a high of 22 degrees.
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0: Apparently, dynamic electronic shelf labels have been popping up at a lot of chain stores in the States where they can change the price of items depending on the time of day, the day of the week, whatever it is. This is interesting. Fill in on that coming up in less than 10 minutes. Throwing it back with Christina now on 94.3 CKSY.
1: After all you put me through, you think I despise you. But in the end, I want to thank you because you made me.

0: 94.3 CKSY, it's Amberly. Apparently, dynamic electronic shelf labels have been popping up at some chain stores in the States, at Walmart's and Target and Kroger and Whole Foods. So prices could fluctuate at any day of the week, any time of the day. Stores say this isn't going to lead to them raising prices across the board or gouging people. Like, imagine if they could charge more for cold drinks on a hot day, things like that. They say it's just a way for them to better manage pricing to make sure that items hit that sweet spot where they're selling, especially if they've been on the shelf for a while. People are not buying this idea, though. In this recent poll, 67% of people are in favor of banning electronic price tags and pricing surveillance in grocery stores. 65% think stores are going to use this to inflate prices. 24% think it's just simply to maintain prices. And a few people actually believe it's going to be used to mark down items. Dynamic electronic shelf labels. We'll see if this takes off and becomes the new norm.
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0: CKSY weather, sunny today, a high of 21. Clear tonight with a low of 9. Sunny tomorrow, a high of 26. Sunshine Saturday, too, and a high of 22 degrees.
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0: 94.3 CKSY, it's Amberly. I didn't even plan that, believe it or not. Cameron Whitcomb ending off my show as I am off tomorrow to go and see him up in Fergus. So pumped. So I'm going out with a couple girlfriends up there tomorrow for the night to enjoy that show. So I'm off tomorrow and for the weekend. So have a great one. The weather looks beautiful. So take advantage of that. We've got the Chatham Kinsman Fair happening, Discover Blenheim, back at the races at Dresden Raceway on Sunday as well. Our road crew is going to be out at all these events and more as the summer goes on. So if you're wondering what to do, you can't say I'm bored and there's nothing going on anymore. So if you're ever looking for something to do with the kids or yourself, check out our Summer Road Crew page at 94.3CKSY.com. Jay's got you covered for the rest of your afternoon. We'll chat again next week. Cheers.
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1: Right, parents, grandparents, we now know you can get kids to behave by using the right words. This is according to psychologist Alicia Eaton, who wrote the book Words That Work. For example, instead of telling kids what you don't want, say what you do want. Eaton says the brain is wired to respond to positive language because it makes people feel encouraged. When requests have a positive spin, as in, hey, can you help me out by putting your socks in the hamper? Kids feel encouraged to do something good. Well, I'm laughing because, yes, I guess this will work. Also, pose requests as questions. For example, at dinner, instead of saying, eat your broccoli, ask kids, would you like your broccoli with or without cheese? By posing requests as questions, you create the illusion of choice. And research shows that all of us are more likely to go along with requests when we feel like they're our decision to make, not something forced on us. I'm John Tesh with today's Intelligence for Your Life Minute.
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5: CKSY weather, sunny today, a high of 21. Clear tonight with a low of 9. Sunny tomorrow, a high of 26. Sunshine Saturday too, and a high of 22 degrees.
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Well, it's opening day of the Kinsman Fair in Chatham. The gates officially open at 4 o'clock this afternoon in the parking lot of Memorial Arena in Chatham. If you want to check it out tonight, it's there through the weekend, too. Here's Huntrix on CKSY.

0: Crush, there's Billy Ann on 94.3 CKSY, Chatham Kent's best music. I'm Jay Poole. Big day if you're a Jell-O fan. It was on this date in 1897 that Jell-O was invented. It's been around for a long time. Best flavor of Jell-O, hands down, is green. Yes, I'm that guy. Give me a bowl of green Jell-O any day. You know, I used to go to buffets and they would have the desserts all laid out. They'd have different types of the Jell-O. I would always go for the green, sometimes seconds. My family's like, what is wrong with you? Green is the best Jell-O flavor. You can debate me on that if you want, but I know I'm right. Green is the best Jell-O flavor. It is Jell-O Day today, officially introduced to the world in 1897 on this day.
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0: CKSY weather clear tonight with a low of 7. Sunshine tomorrow, high of 26. It'll be sunny on Saturday with a high of 22. And more sunshine for Sunday with a high of 22.
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0: 94.3 CKSY, no excuses. Virginia to Vegas there. It is Jay Poole. Another nice afternoon. It is going to cool down a bit tonight, though, with a low of 7 degrees. But sunshine right through the weekend. It is finally a weather-conducive weekend to open up the pool if you have one, or finally get the gardens and patios all set up. Fingers crossed it stays that way. Looks like it should be a great weekend in Chatham-Kent. We'll update you with everything you need to know from cknewstoday.ca at 4 o'clock.
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1: With an update from cknewstoday.ca, I'm Tamara Thornton. A fight between acquaintances has led to assault charges. CK police say officers responded just before 11 a.m. yesterday to a home on Longwoods Road in Chatham. During the incident, one person was assaulted. A 21-year-old Chatham man was arrested and held in police custody pending bail. If you have a craving for carnival food and rides, it's your lucky day. The Chatham Kinsmen Festival is back for another year at the Memorial Arena. It officially opens today at 4. If you wait until the weekend, you'll have the chance to see some jugglers and enjoy a petting zoo. More than 24,000 travel documents could be suspended because of Canada's measures to keep Ebola out. The government announced a 90-day suspension of immigration from the Democratic Republic of Congo, Uganda, and South Sudan earlier this week. Ottawa also halted processing visitor applications for those three countries. And those traveling back from those countries will have to isolate for 21 days. The Ebola outbreak has grown to more than 1,200 cases and 263 deaths. In sports, the Detroit Tigers are up against the LA Angels in the MLB this afternoon. The Toronto Blue Jays visit the Baltimore Orioles tonight. In the NBA, the Oklahoma City Thunder lead the San Antonio Spurs by 1, heading into Game 6 of the Western Conference Finals. And it's 1 week until the opening game of the CFL season. The Montreal Alouettes will battle it out against the Hamilton Tiger Cats. The forecast, sunny and windy today with a high of 21. Clear skies overnight with a low of 7. More sunshine tomorrow with a high of 26. 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

Well, the gates are now open for the Kinsman Fair. It begins now through 8 tonight, 4 to 8 tomorrow, and then right through Saturday and Sunday as well. Our Summer Road crew is there, too. If you're going to the fair, stop by and say hi. You could win some cool prizes. Daisies, it's Justin Bieber on CKSY.

0: 94.3 CKSY, Chatham Kent's best music. So I was outside at dusk the other night, just as it was getting dark, and the bugs are back. Yeah, yay. Mosquitoes are around. And experts are telling us if we get bitten by a mosquito, or if we just even have an itch in general, we need to avoid scratching it. Really? Thanks for that. They say scratching makes you itch worse because it causes your brain to release serotonin, which increases these sensations all over your body, including the sensation of the itch. So the more you scratch, the more it's going to itch. So what are we supposed to do instead? We're going to have to get some big bottles off for this summer. The mosquitoes are back. You can tell spring weather is here.
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0: CKSY weather, clear tonight, low of 6, sunshine tomorrow, high of 27. It'll be sunny on Saturday with a high of 22, and more sunshine is expected Sunday with a high of 22.
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1: With an update from cknewstoday.ca, I'm Tamara Thornton. CK police were called to a Chatham home yesterday morning for a reported disturbance. Police say they responded to Longwoods Road and learned that a fight broke out between two people that knew each other. A 21-year-old Chatham man was arrested and charged with assault and assault of a peace officer. He was held in police custody pending bail. And Chatham-Kent is no exception when it comes to the increasing use of food banks. CK's Outreach for Hunger says it's seen an extra 200 people per month needing food since Christmas. Executive Director Brendan LeClaire says the food bank is constantly adjusting what goes into its food hampers as demand rises. She adds that the increased cost of living means many families and working individuals are relying on food banks as they struggle to make ends meet. Have you ever used a food bank? Let us know on our daily poll at CK News Today.

0: tigerspod.ca. In sports, the Tigers won 2 and lost 2 against the LA Angels in the MLB. Detroit fell 7-1 this afternoon. The Toronto Blue Jays visit the Baltimore Orioles tonight. In the NBA, the Oklahoma City Thunder lead the San Antonio Spurs by 1, heading into Game 6 of the Western Conference Finals. No NHL games tonight. Montreal will look to turn things around in a do-or-die Game 6 against the Hurricanes tomorrow. And it's 1 week until the opening game of the CFL season. The Montreal Alouettes will battle it out against the Hamilton Tiger Cats. The forecast, clear skies overnight with a low of 6. More sunshine tomorrow with a high of 27. Sunny this weekend with a high of 22 on both Saturday and Sunday. For more on these and other stories, go to cknewstoday.ca.
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0: 94.3 CKSY, Chatham Kent's best music. I'm Jay Poole. While the Kinsmen Fair is underway now in the parking lot at Memorial Arena on Tweedsmuir Avenue, continues tonight until 8, tomorrow night 4 to 8, and then through the weekend as well. It's going to be very busy along Tweedsmuir tomorrow night and on Sunday afternoon, because not only do we have the Kinsmen Fair going on, there's also going to be a couple of Barnstormers games, one on Friday night and one on Sunday afternoon. So parking is going to be a premium for sure, and things are going to be busy along Tweedsmuir with the Kinsmen Fair going on and a couple of Barnstormers games in town this weekend, too.
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0: CKSY weather clear tonight, low of 6, sunshine tomorrow, high of 27. It'll be sunny on Saturday with a high of 22, and more sunshine is expected Sunday with a high of 22.
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On June 17th, there's going to be an ABBA tribute show at the Chatham Capitol Theater called Abracadabra. We've got one more chance for you to win tickets to go and see that show. We'll do that during your workday tomorrow here on CKSY. This is Sabrina Carpenter. 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

0: Chad of Kent's Best Music, 94.3 CKSY. I'm Jay Poole. 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
1: With an update from cknewstoday.ca, I'm Tamara Thornton. Ontario's premier says he wants to build up the province's defense industries over the next 10 years. Doug Ford announced his goal to increase defense activity, adding 43,000 jobs to the economy, and cash in on the federal government's plans to rearm the Canadian military. The Toronto Star reports that the plans are expected to bring in an estimated $6 billion by 2035. The plan was laid out at the annual CANSEC Military Expo a day after Prime Minister Mark Carney announced plans to invest in GlobalEye. And trade negotiations between Canada and the U.S. are finally showing faint signs of life as the formal review of the Canada-U.S.-Mexico agreement gets closer. The review is set to start on July 1st, and so far the minister responsible for Canada-U.S. trade has only managed one day of in-person talks with his U.S. counterpart. CUSMA covers roughly $1.3 trillion in annual Canada-U.S. trade in goods and services. CBC News reports that it also shields a large portion of Canadian exports from President Donald Trump's tariffs. In sports, the Tigers won 2 and lost 2 against the LA Angels in the MLB. Detroit fell 7-1 this afternoon. The Toronto Blue Jays visit the Baltimore Orioles tonight. In the NBA, the Oklahoma City Thunder lead the San Antonio Spurs by 1, heading into Game 6 of the Western Conference Finals. And it's 1-1.

0: week until the opening game of the CFL season, the Montreal Alouettes will battle it out against the Hamilton Tiger Cats. The forecast, clear skies overnight with a low of 6, more sunshine tomorrow with a high of 27. 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

Well, we are less than a month away from the end of the school year. 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If you're a teacher, you can nominate your classroom for a chance to win a pizza lunch thanks to OG Pizza, delivered by Chris and Alana of CK Mornings. 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

0: 94.3 CKSY, Chatham Kent's best music. Well, there's a lot more people on bicycles now that the weather is nice. And the Chatham Kent Police Services are holding a number of bike rodeos this weekend. Chatham's is tomorrow from 5 until 7 at the Grace Christian Reformed Church. Kids can have their helmets properly fitted. They'll have a fun safety course they can ride, and they'll get some cycling tips from police officers. Also, do bike tune-ups, face painting, and so much more. So they have one Friday in Chatham at the Grace Christian Reformed Church from 5 until 7. Bike rodeo in Bothwell on Saturday with all the same stuff from 10 until noon, and also in Tilbury from 10 until noon as well. If you want to go and check out some of the bike rodeos happening with Chatham Kent Police Services this weekend.
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0: CKSY weather clear tonight, low of 6, sunshine tomorrow, high of 27. It'll be sunny on Saturday with a high of 22, and more sunshine is expected Sunday with a high of 22.
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0: Ed Sheeran on 94.3 CKSY. You've got about another hour to go and check out the Kinsman Fair tonight. It goes until 8 o'clock. Tomorrow from 4 until 8. Noon till 7 Saturday and noon till 4 on Sunday. And it's happening over in the parking lot of Memorial Arena on Tweedsmuir Avenue. The Kinsman Fair, back for another year. If your kids have seen them setting up, they're probably anxious to get out there and have some fun. The Kinsman Fair, always a sure sign that summer is just about here. We'll have a good one tonight, whatever you're doing. We'll chat again tomorrow afternoon.
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7: Okay, so the latest way to escape our noisy and distracted world is with something known as brown noise. It's typically a deep, low-frequency hum. It can also be the low rumble of thunder or a strong wind, or when you're on a plane and the humming engines help drown out every other sound around you. What you're hearing is brown noise. Pablo Rapoles is a professor at NYU who studies music and the brain. He says brown noise will help you focus, be more productive, and even get better sleep because it helps block intrusive thoughts in the brain, allowing you to relax. He says, unlike other sounds people talk about, like white noise or pink noise, brown noise primarily focuses on lower frequencies. So it's the most likely to hide or mask other sounds we may be trying to ignore, like traffic or noisy neighbors. In fact, that's why a lot of people can easily sleep on airplanes, because the brown noise from the engines helps mask the distracting sounds of other passengers. If you want to check it out for yourself, right now there are thousands of videos you can search through online which feature the keywords brown noise, or check out the app Noise Generator.

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0: The Chatham Kinsmen Fair is back. 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